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Yes, you listen to Wives. Yes, you listen to Wives down here with Dano and Chels. We've got a big show happening today. We've got, of course, we've got What Builds Your Blood, a bit of entertainment news. But right now, it is a grand packed show today. It is a party special. We are celebrating your birthday today. So, unfortunately, it is not the station's birthday, is my birthday, but we're doing a party special. But right now, I think it's about time we get back with some more music. It's a bit of Rick Ashley. Shortly.

0: Yeah, she listens to Wife of Sound here with Dan with Chaos. That's a bit of Europe there. We're final countdown. It's this party special, so we're playing all non-stop party stuff at the moment. Coming up very shortly, we've got Aqua and also a bit of Hathaway, so stick around for that. But right now...
1: Hiya, Bobby.
2: Hi, Ken.
1: You want to go for a ride?
2: Sure, Ken.
1: Jump in.

0: Yeah, she listens to Wyvern Sound here with Dan Owen Chels. That's a bit of Ace of Base there with All That She Wants Is Another Baby. Before then, we've been a Hathaway with What Is Love and also One More Time as well. Great songs. It's the party. We're in the party mode at the moment.
1: Some great songs with you, Danny.
2: It's bringing back the vibes.
0: We're gonna turn you on now.
2: Thank you.
0: It's about time you turned up.
2: Thank you. So did you guys see that Australia?
0: Yeah.
2: I don't think we're winning at the moment. I think it's just 0-0. 0-0 at the moment.
0: Yes, it's 0-0, yes.
2: Yes, but it's going hard.
0: Is it?
2: Seen all the fans, yes. Okay. I was watching it on TV quickly.
0: Mm-hmm.
2: And it looks like a fantastic game.
0: Isn't it funny? Like you see some of these countries and they do their chants and they look really ridiculous, don't they? Like really? They go, oh, yeah. They look like they're
2: I mean, maybe they're excited, Danny, you know. Can't be nasty. We're all for the fans, right, guys? All for the fans.
0: They're all for the fans.
2: We're all for the fans. No, I think that's why all the fans act kind of crazy is it's
0: No, I'm talking about the players.
2: Oh, okay. Fair enough.
0: The players look like they're having a chant or something. They're having one of like they're a Hare Krishna or something on there.
2: I mean, well, they're doing it, obviously. They're doing it for, you know, their country. So who wouldn't be proud about that, Danny?
0: Well,
2: I haven't got my headset, so I can't exactly hear myself. But
0: yeah, no.
2: I hope I sound okay.
0: No, you don't.
2: Hello, everyone. How are we? And also, it's a special day today.
0: Is it?
2: Because it's Danny's 50th birthday. Oh, happy birthday. Can you get those happy birthday background noise or nah? Okay, have you got a happy birthday? No, I think we already tried this, didn't we?
0: Well, they've actually changed everything at the moment.
2: Have they?
0: So, yeah.
2: Bit of an upgrade, or is it taken off?
0: I think it's a bit of an upgrade.
2: Oh, good. Awesome. Yeah. So happy birthday, Danny. How does it feel? Halfway to 100.
0: Well,
2: what an exciting time.
0: Well, put it this way. I'm only as old as the woman I feel.
2: Only as old as the woman you feel.
0: That's correct. I'm not feeling one at all, so I'm definitely am zero.
2: Oh, so you feel nil. You feel nothing. That's okay. Fair enough. I think exciting times coming for you, to be honest, Danny.
0: You reckon it's exciting?
2: Yeah, 50. I remember my mum turned 50,
0: mm-hmm.
2: I think five years back.
0: Well, you saying turning 50 is exciting?
2: I think so.
0: Well, it's halfway.
2: To 100. You know when you turn 25, again, everyone thinks, oh, my God, you're halfway to 50? There's a saying that everyone says that. Anyway.
0: Does it?
2: Yeah, there is. Because we used to say that to all my siblings that hit 25. Now we're obviously over that.
0: Mm-hmm.
2: But during that time, we're like, ew. But it was like an ew. It wasn't like a
0: exciting time. I remember when I was younger. I remember I was younger. I couldn't wait to turn 18.
2: Couldn't we all? Just to be legal, yeah?
0: Yeah, that's correct.
2: To do anything, yeah.
0: That's exactly right. And then you become 18, you go, gee, what's so exciting about it? Like, why was I so excited to want to turn 18?
2: Yeah.
0: Like, we had.
2: And then I think from that time on.
0: Why was I so excited to want to turn 18?
2: Yeah.
0: Like, we had.
2: And then I think from that time on.

0: Red Man.
1: I was like, because
0: you look at the Red Man, like he was born in 4 BC. Like he's basically what he rode to school on a Trojan horse.
1: Oh no way! He's been through it.
0: Oh, yes, exactly right. He's as old as the hills.
1: Yeah. Are you sure?
0: even though he thinks he's young, but still.
1: No, stop lying, Danny. Leave Uncle Red alone.
0: Like it's like. Put it this way, like it was really funny when he first got his grandkids, because
1: why do you say that?
0: Well, it was really funny because with his age and having grandkids at his age, now you sort of couldn't really tell the difference which one was wearing the nappies.
1: Oh. So well, you know what?
0: Basically, when someone said who pooped the diaper, the first person we went to was it Grandpa or was it?
1: Oh, that's not nice, Danny. Leave him alone. He's probably listening into this. And like,
0: he probably is. I'll get a phone call from you very shortly. Even yeah, we're gonna get back with some more music.
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0: Hey, this is the Wife of Sound here with Dano and Charles. We're having the party special. That's a bit of Ricky Martin here, Cup of Life. Great song, wasn't it?
1: Ricky Martin he's just always legendary, that kid.
0: He was great, wasn't he?
1: Mm-hmm.
0: He was. With all the other...
1: In his days, especially. I loved him.
0: He's still going.
1: He's still going hard.
0: He is still going hard.
1: That's good.
0: Well, I don't know about the hard part, but he's still going. But it's time for a bit of entertainment news at the moment.
1: What's going on in the world, Danny?
0: Actually, there's a couple of things at the moment that's worthwhile mentioning at the moment.
1: Okay.
0: The rest of them I looked at and they just went, well, yeah, whatever. Okay, fair enough. Lionel Richie was forced to abandon his show, his first tour show in Minnesota.
1: Why?
0: He fell on stage.
1: I hope he's okay.
0: He fell on stage and telling the crowd that he was feeling dizzy while he was doing dancing on the ceiling.
1: Well, hope he's okay.
0: Well, we hope he's okay,
1: fine,
0: as
1: yeah.
0: well.
1: He's right. Getting the rest that he needs.
0: Also, the 80-year-old Rod Stewart was also forced to stop a show as well last week to use an oxygen bottle.
1: Use an oxygen
0: bottle. Mm. So that's not good.
1: That's a bit concerning, isn't it?
0: Yes. So that's pretty much that is pretty big concerning for the good old Rod Stewart, but.
1: Most definitely is. Hope he's okay.
0: Yeah. Well, I was going to look at celebrity birthdays and which birthdays is on this day.
1: Celebrity birthdays. Whose day is birthdays today out of the celebrities, actually?
0: From memory, Chris Isaak.
1: Chris Isaak? How old is he today?
0: Well, I don't know.
1: Oh, you didn't check the age? You just knew it was his birthday?
0: That's what I'm saying. I didn't check the celebrity birthdays today. I think they feel old enough as it is for people to worry about what their age is and everything like that. It's more for the music.
1: Yeah, most definitely.
0: It's more for the music. Yeah.
1: So that's all that's going on in Hollywood at the moment.
0: Well, there is a few things other than, but it's just garbage.
1: Just garbage, huh?
0: It's just garbage.
1: Mm-hmm. Fair enough.
0: Non-stop garbage.
1: Let's get back to the music then.
0: I think so too. He's a bit of.
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0: Rihanna. Please don't stop the music.

0: Yeah, she listens to Wipers out here with Deno at Chelsea. There's a bit of Clarence Carter there with Stroke It. Gee, what do you think of that song?
1: I'm not a fan, but
0: yeah.
1: What do you think of the song? I don't really know the song, to be honest. It's a very old.
0: It's a 90s one. It's 90s.
1: Oh, well, I don't
0: even
1: know.
0: It's not that old.
1: I don't even know. I'm a 90s baby and I don't know.
0: I know.
1: But, I mean, hey, each to their own. I think they were a bit weird back in the days.
0: Well, it's, I don't know. It could be worse. You could be listening to a turning Japanese, huh?
1: Hmm.
0: Mm.
1: Guess so.
0: Because you know what that song's all about.
1: No, I don't, actually. I don't.
0: Mm.
1: Yeah. Maybe we'll have to listen to it another time.
0: Well, that song's actually all about masturbation.
1: That song sounded like it's masturbation because it's like stroking to the east to something, and I'm like, oh, this is so weird.
0: Well, he even says he does it with his head too. So.
1: Yeah.
0: Well, we'll
1: keep that those thoughts to yourself, I think.
0: We'll keep that to him too.
1: Yeah, definitely.
0: Guess what?
1: Moving along. What?
0: It is time for What Boils Your Blood.
1: That's good. What, are you going to start?
0: No, I'm not. No, it's your turn.
1: I've really got nothing to sit there and complain about, but...
0: That'll be the first.
1: Oh, I think it's been a few times, actually, because I'm always only complaining about my traffic.
0: No. Well, that's always the biggest thing.
1: It is the biggest thing, to be honest. There's nothing really that I can actually... complain about today.
0: Actually, there is something good I can complain about.
1: You start then. You can be
0: tradies.
1: What about the tradies? Sorry.
0: Well, now what really boils my blood with tradies is, for one, they don't give you notice when they're turning up.
1: Mm-hmm.
0: Now they're supposed to give you a certain amount of time notice, saying that are you going to be home?
1: Mm-hmm.
0: Now, and then when they do turn up, they do their job and they don't clean up after themselves.
1: I've had that a few times, actually. Yes, yes.
0: Yes, it really boils my blood because...
1: And also, you know what boils my blood as well while you're on that?
0: Yes.
1: When the tradies wear their shoes in the house.
0: Well, it doesn't
1: It's bother. Like, oh, see, that bothers me.
0: Yeah, well, it doesn't
1: I tell them,
0: me.
1: Take your shoes off because it's dirty. Like, you're bringing the whole dirty world that you've been, obviously.
0: Yeah, but you're going to get, that again, you're bringing in the dirty world just on your feet too. So what's the difference?
1: Yeah, no, because I make sure everyone takes their shoes off before you come into my apartment.
0: Okay, yeah.
1: So you will not wear your dirty shoes if you've been, I don't know, around.
0: But what if you've got dirty feet?
1: Dirty Liverpool. Well, maybe you go wash them. Look, if your feet do smell, I'm going to tell you go wash your feet, bro.
0: Okay, so what are you going to do? Is when you're at your front door, do you get like a bucket of water?
1: No, there's a bathroom right next door and you can do that yourself.
0: Okay.
1: I'm not there to do that. No way, Danny.
0: Okay.
1: I'm here to tell you about hygiene yourself, to be honest.
0: Like,
1: keep clean within yourself, you know what I mean?
0: Of course.
1: So I wouldn't be nasty and go and grab anything and tell you grab a bucket and stuff and sit outside and wash your feet.
0: Some people would.
1: Yeah, you know what? I think back in the days when in villages and stuff, right, because it's mud all around, you'd have to wash your feet and then dry them and then go straight into the hut, I guess.
0: Yeah.
1: You know, so it would keep, obviously, the insides clean as well.
0: Mm-hmm. Except
1: but, yeah, I agree.
0: Except if you're in India.
1: Oh, okay, I don't know about that. But, so, look, I believe, honestly, on what you're saying with, you know, tradies leaving it dirty, 100%. Definitely clean up after yourself.
0: Definitely.
1: But I've had a few tradies come in and actually clean up after themselves as well.
0: Well, there's probably a rare,
1: only a few.
0: There's probably a rare few. A rarity of some of them, but majority of them they just
1: definitely.
0: Don't. Majority of them just don't.
1: Yeah,
0: like they expect us to do it for them.
1: Yeah, I agree. Well, now that we're on that, actually, I'm going to do up another segment myself.
0: Oh, here we go.
1: I've brought it up this myself. So I know that we rant and obviously sit there and complain.
0: We do, yeah.
1: And I'm going to give another segment to end that all, Danny, with Echoes of Wisdom. Now, basically, Echoes of Wisdom, that's what I'm going to call it.
0: Here we go.
1: All right, now, basically, I'm going to sit there and just spare my thoughts with you guys. Anyway, so I've got one here that I've just written down.
0: Yeah.
1: So basically, sometimes to protect your peace, you have to accept that you might become the villain in it, in someone else's story. Not everyone will understand your decision to walk away, but choosing your emotional well-being is necessary. You don't owe anyone an explanation for prioritizing your peace. If stepping away is what takes – then let them think what they want, your peace matters more. So that's my words of wisdom. So echoes of wisdom.
0: Boring.
1: So I'm going to do, obviously, boils your blood, and then we're going to have something. If you actually listen to that, it obvious, but I guess you didn't at all, because I can see you just look straight through that. And I guess I think he's just admiring just the speech, guys. But, yeah, so what we're going to do is we're going to obviously rant, and then we're going to give a bit of an echoes of wisdom.
0: Mm-hmm.
1: To end with it, because it is okay. Hitting around 1:57. You got 2 minutes and 48 seconds on the clock,
0: mm-hmm.
1: Unless you wanted to go on about another what balls your blood.
0: Well, no, I don't think so. I don't think so, because I'll probably have to hear another wisdom.
1: Let's go. No, just the one. Just the one wisdom.
0: Oh, I need one for the day.
1: That's it? Correct. That's okay. Going to make up for what you complain about to our listeners.
0: Yeah, how is that going to make
1: sure
0: it up?
1: I'm sure the listeners
0: How's
1: don't
0: it going to make that up?
1: Well, that's your opinion, Danny. Thank you. Moving along, let's go back to music then.
0: What if they don't choose to listen to you? How do they make that up? Here's a bit of David Bowie. Let's dance.

0: walked out on me.
1: With a budget airline ticket, I could fly and be free. Now, ain't that something? I gotta make a break. Get me some wings so I can

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0: antiquity and frequently relies on the inspiration of the great radio muse for its direction. 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And it is, if you will, the full Hamza Mitch special.
1: Oh, good evening, listener. Welcome to another edition of the Full Ham Sandwich here at 89.32 GLF on a Friday night, 8 p.m., rearing to rock and roll. And this is a special, which means it's not like our normal show. Are any of our short shows normal anymore?
2: No, they're not normal
1: anymore. No. It means we've got a theme because we just can't be staffed. No, we got something on. And I could be away, or Stinger could be away, or, you know, something's happened. Anyway, we're not live in the studio tonight, but we are doing a special, joined tonight by the man himself, Stinger Fennick. How are you, Sting?
2: Ho, ho, ho. Very good, thank you.
1: Ho, ho, ho.
2: That's a bit ill.
1: Don't give it away. No, no. We may be playing this close to Christmas, so that's very good. No, look, we've been doing a few. It's nice to have a few.
2: In the can.
1: Yeah, up the shaft, so yes, to speak. Yes. Specials, because you never know, and last couple I've done with Patrick Short.
2: Have you?
1: Oh, God. Hello, Patrick, if you're listening tonight. We've been doing ladies' names.
2: Oh, yeah.
1: But tonight we're doing something very special.
2: Mm-hmm.
1: Fire.
2: Oh, good.
1: Songs that are about fire or have fire in the titles.
2: Okay, Ring of Fire?
1: Well, yeah, I think so, maybe. Yeah. Maybe I left that one out.
2: Burn.
1: Now, yes, and things that associate with fire, like burning.
2: Yeah.
1: And, of course, infernos.
2: Okay.
1: And all that sort of stuff. So it's a great night of good music, a little bit of information as we go.
2: Okay.
1: But for the next 2 hours, count of one, two, we'll be going through and playing some marvellous songs here tonight. So, listeners, settle back, relax. Obviously, we start with a little bit of Harry Nilsson, one of our all-time favourites, Jump Into the Fire.

0: Oh, great theme there from a reasonably shithouse film. Sonoma's Fire, Man in Motion.
1: Where were you when you first saw that movie?
0: I was married, I think.
1: Well, well.
0: Yeah, it was an 80s movie.
1: Okay.
0: Not just an 80s movie anthem. It was inspired by wheelchair athlete Rick Hansen and his round-the-world journey.
1: Really?
0: That's interesting. Oh. But it was not the Rat Pack. It was the junior Rat Pack or the artists at the time.
1: Yep.
0: Look, it's worth a watch. I guess you can watch it on YouTube or something like that. Yep. In the middle there, we had a live version of the Midnight Oil's Beds Are Burning there, Stinger. Mm-hmm. Of course...
1: we've all been there, of course.
0: Well, it's about...
1: ex-lovers, you know, that sort of thing.
0: Returning land to the Indigenous Australians. That's what it's all about. You know, it still hits hard after all these years. It's still a strong song. Unfortunately, we lost the drummer out of Midnight Oil not so long ago, which is a shame. And, of course, starting off with Harry Nilsson, one of the greatest songs ever, Jump Into the Fire. Not a good idea. And, of course, it has that extended bass line, you know, fantastic. It's pure chaos by design. And Nilsson wanted it feel like losing control. And I think he achieves that.
1: He does.
0: And finding something within, deep within the flames.
1: Yes.
0: You are listening to a very retrospective Full Ham Sandwich tonight. Mm-hmm. That's our first bracket.
1: Good.
0: Yes. As we continue on with fire, were you a fire kid growing up?
1: I was a cracker kid.
0: Cracker kid.
1: Yes.
0: Now you're talking. Bonfires.
1: Yes.
0: Bonfires.
1: And repurposing penny bungers and...
0: Star Wars. Cracker Wars.
1: Yes.
0: Yeah.
1: Rockets, repacking them.
0: Did you ever get the bungers and wrap them in...
1: I did.
0: ...in gaffer tape?
1: Yeah, I did.
0: they have... a much more explosive effect when
1: they
0: do.
1: I repacked a couple of them in a copper pot.
0: Oh, now we're talking. No. Did you ever have the ball fights?
1: No, we weren't.
0: Where you used to fire.
1: That was too dangerous.
0: It takes somebody's eye out.
1: Yes, right.
0: I noticed you have all your fingers, so you didn't lose anything. You know, look, and you know, I think there's something magic about sitting around a fire.
1: Of course.
0: Don't you?
1: It's great.
0: You know, sitting there with a couple of cans or a glass of port.
1: And the days when I used to smoke, that was fantastic.
0: Yes.
1: Yes.
0: Or drink.
1: A drink, yes.
0: Or eat tomatoes.
1: Right.
0: You do none of those things now.
1: No.
0: So anyway, look, I think it's time for another Australian classic.
1: Okay.
0: In Excess.
1: Ooh.
0: This is Burn For You. This was the... this was a 12-inch mix.
1: Was it?
0: And it's longer, moodier and dripping with the signature Michael Hutchins cool.
1: Oh, dear.
0: So it says
1: Michael
0: here.
1: Hutchins was dripping too, wasn't he?
0: Yes, he was. Back of the bathroom door. No, anyway, look, you are listening to the Full Ham Sandwich here with Harry Schwartz and Fred Mertz.
1: Yes.
0: Filling your Friday night with stuff and just a little bit of horse.
1: Thanks.
0: Isn't that right, Michael?
1: Yes.

A full ham sandwich. Living the dream. You know the dream. The one where you're in a public place and you're not wearing pants. Awkward? Or is it? 89.3 2GLF. When you

0: Oh, the majestic James Taylor there, Stinger,
1: mm-hmm.
0: with Fire and Rain.
1: Very good.
0: I've seen Fire and I've seen Rain.
1: Yes, I have, yes.
0: I've seen Sunny Days That I Hope Would Never End. I've had Lonely Times When I Could Not Find a Friend.
1: Oh.
0: I think there's something in that. But I always thought I'd see you, baby, one more time again.
1: I'm here for you, Phil. Don't worry.
0: Beautiful words.
1: Yes.
0: You're still with us. Marvellous. Yes. Shane Howard there with Walk on Fire. Mm-hmm. We spoke about, you said, who the hell's... I did say hell, didn't I? Yes. Who the hell's Shane Howard? And I said, well, he gave us Solid Rock.
1: Oh.
0: That wonderful hit.
1: Yep.
0: And, of course, that lovely long track there by In Excess with Burn For You.
1: Mm-hmm.
0: Lovely.
1: Lovely. Nice long fuse.
0: What are they listening to, Stinger?
1: They're listening to 89.3 to GLF.
0: On a Friday night.
1: You are. She loves you, yeah, yeah,
0: yeah, yeah. As we burn through our fire songs tonight, Stinger, this is all very exciting.
1: Mm-hmm.
0: You ready to do a bit of headbanging?
1: Yeah, we don't care about the atmosphere. No. Burn, baby, burn.
0: Well.
1: Or should we drill, baby, drill?
0: We should be doing something.
1: Yes.
0: Depending on when we're listening to this show. Now, look, Deep Purple. Yeah. Got to saw him live.
1: Did you?
0: In fact, it was one of the concerts I took Pete to as a young whippy
1: sippy. That explains a lot.
0: And this is their great hit, Burn.
1: Oh.
0: Yeah. So I forget which album it was off, but this is David Coverdale, his debut as the new vocalist of the group.
1: Yep.
0: And it blazes. So, you know, keep on listening as we take you into a Friday night. Half-assed radio. Half-assed radio is mediocre.
1: It is.
0: We're not trying that hard.
1: No.
0: But we are filling your Friday night with at least something.
1: We are.
0: Which is possibly stuff.

0: That was the King.
1: For Elvis Presley. Yeah, for Kel.
0: For Kel.
1: Yeah.
0: Who? Kel. Oh, yes. Kelly K.
1: Remember Kel?
0: Kelly V. Kelly
1: Crystal. Did you get back from that cruise?
0: I don't know. No. Some poor bastard fell overboard. Do they find him?
1: No, I don't think so.
0: They don't find people when they fall off.
1: Well, they get chopped up under the turbulence of the propeller.
0: Yeah, but at least you'd have like a bit of a slick. Yeah.
1: Like a little burly train.
0: And all the seagulls would be. And look, if you have lost somebody over the side of a boat. I've known somebody that lost stuff. Yeah, not very good.
1: Those porpoises could, you know, go behind you, nibbling. Yeah. What's that song about nibbling?
0: Dolphin boy.
1: Dolphin.
0: We'll keep that one for our Aquanite, shall we? Yeah. Now, of course, in that bracket we had Burning Love. Elvis Presley, one of the King's late last hits before he fell off the twig.
1: I wonder if he was talking about your love being burning.
0: Well, nothing that a salve could
1: penicillin.
0: Help. Penicillin or a little bit of zinc cream. Or in the middle there, Pat Benatar.
1: Oh.
0: Great song there. It wasn't originally her song. It was originally recorded by Rat.
1: Oh.
0: Yeah.
1: With a gold tooth?
0: With double T. And but she made a big hit out of it and it just went off like a frog in a sock.
1: It did.
0: And as I said, we started there with Burn, which was Deep Purple, and that wonderful vocalist David Coverdale. I don't know how long he stayed with them because the originals started coming back.
1: Okay.
0: But a great song on a Friday night here at 89.32 GLF. Try to see it my way.
1: Yes, let's just assume I'm right, shall we?
0: If it makes things better for you.
1: Yeah.
0: Yeah, so your week's been good, has it?
1: Been good. Yeah. Good week, yeah.
0: Yeah.
1: Had a reunion of our Rotary Club members, original members.
0: Wow.
1: Still alive. I had to apologise. Well, not all of them. I had to apologise for the photo that was taken. My camera must be broken. They look terribly old.
0: Yeah?
1: Yes.
0: Well, speaking of old.
1: But we did have very good-looking wives.
0: What?
1: That is, with the old photos we saw there.
0: Oh,
1: fantastic.
0: Really?
1: Yeah, some of them were really good.
0: It's the day. But what a wonderful occasion we had recently with the car collection, the Italian cars.
1: Didn't we have fun up there, eh?
0: Didn't we have a lovely time the day we went to Bangor?
1: Yes.
0: Smithfield, Dublin Street,
1: yes.
0: For the Delicioso Cafe.
1: Yep.
0: Mate, it went off.
1: Yeah, it did.
0: After we all went home and I walked down there, they were still lined up
1: were
0: at
1: they?
0: The door.
1: Yeah. There you go.
0: All the cars had buggered off.
1: Okay.
0: And the car park had reopened. But great. See all those little pickled onions, as I like to call them.
1: Yes, we had a great time.
0: Mm. So, and coffee's good. So, look, another. Well,
1: so were the arancini.
0: You enjoyed that?
1: I did, very much.
0: Look, next time we have a proper show,
1: okay.
0: I'll get some balls.
1: Oh, good.
0: I'll cook
1: do
0: them
1: that.
0: Because they're nice.
1: Thank you. They were delicious.
0: They're very nice. I'll get the big ones.
1: Okay.
0: That's the size of a bloody egg. Now, look, getting back into some music now. Tim Finn, almost Australian, he's from New Zealand.
1: Mm-hmm.
0: And this is a very interesting song, No Thunder, No Fire, No Rain, which makes you wonder why would it be playing it on a fire night, although it does have fire in the...
1: Right.
0: Yes. And has some very interesting lyrics, which we'll try to fathom out a little later on. So you are listening to the Phil Ham Savage here at 89.3, filling your Friday night with stuff, you know.
1: You having a stroke there? You're right. I'm not doing CPR.
0: You don't have to do CPR. I'm one of these people that has that, you know, that do not resuscitate.
1: Got that clause. That's good.
0: Yeah.
1: I'll remember that.
0: So, it's a great song. So if you'd like to be part of the show, Stiff, you can follow us on the interwebs, Facebook even.
1: Sure.
0: Just look up the Full Ham Sandwich.
1: Yeah, you can do that.
0: It's still there. It gets updated. Now.

0: The crazy world of crazy Arthur Brown there with Fire. And, of course, he's letting people there in that song know that he is God of Hellfire. And he used to wear, when he did his concert, he wore a helmet.
1: Did he?
0: Which was on fire.
1: Not a meat helmet?
0: No, it was I would say asbestos one.
1: Right.
0: Because it had a fire.
1: An actual fire.
0: Like a little cauldron.
1: Really?
0: Yeah. Burning, you know, have gas or something, and it burned it right through the song.
1: Wow.
0: Yes, and if he leaned forward, yes, the microphone catch on fire. In the middle there we had another great song, the Mike Curb Congregation, that featured in the film Kelly's Heroes.
1: Did it?
0: Yes, I think it was a wartime movie.
1: Okay, it was, yeah.
0: Not like the Dirty Dozen.
1: No.
0: But similar. And, of course, there we had Tim Finn with No Thunder, No Fire, No Rain. And in there they mention a little village called Kapla something or other.
1: Yep.
0: And I asked Candy to decipher it for us. So, Candy?
2: Yes, Philip. Translating, Caterpillar Corpulae. It's Maltese. It translates to Cat Ball Cup Milk. That's a pretty shit house name for a village.
0: It is.
2: Candy out.
0: Yes.
1: It's a pretty small island.
0: Cat Ball. Did you say Cat Ball something milk? Give me that again, please.
2: Yes, Philip.
0: Yes.
2: Caterpillar Corpulae.
0: Corpulae.
2: It's Maltese. It translates to Cat Ball Cup Milk.
0: Cat Ball
2: Candy out.
0: Cup Milk.
1: Yes. Very good. But I thought at the time No Thunder, No Fire, No Rain sounded like a pretty good making of a weekend.
0: Yes. Well, you know. It depends on what you eat. You get the
1: thought at the time, No Thunder, No Fire, No Rain sounded like a pretty good making of a weekend.
0: Yes. Well, you know, it depends on what you eat. You get the thunder

0: Did he?
1: Yes.
0: Chronological order.
1: Doesn't...
0: like that other song.
1: Doesn't mention the Don in it.
0: No?
1: No. Mm. No Don Bradman in this song.
0: Okay.
1: So it's a bit sad. But, I mean, yeah, people like Neil Diamond had something similar. Not 100 mentioned. But, anyway, we're going to give this a play now. So settle back, relax. Go get yourself a bevy.
0: Yep.
1: We still got way a lot of tracks to go. So you are listening to the Fool's Ham Shemmy Shusham. I don't know what you're listening to, but we're here.
0: You need some green cordial.
1: I do. I do. You're right. I need a beer or something. Filling your Friday night with stuff here at 89.32 GLF. Having a bit of fun on the radio because we can. Oh. Come on, Billy. Do your stuff.

0: Where's Mr.
1: I see what you
0: Pantaloons.
1: Mean. I see what you mean now with all the chronological history.
0: Yeah, books. But that was the first time. I'm talking about now Jose Feliciano with that smouldering song.
1: Oh, yeah.
0: Where's Mr. Pantaloons when we need him? That'd be right up his alley. His Latin-infused take slowed it down and made it smolder because Light My Fire was a song by The Doors.
1: Was it?
0: Yes. And they did the original. Right in the middle there we had Stevie Nicks out of the old Fleetwood Mac. And she did Rooms on Fire.
1: Yep.
0: Not a good thing. That's why you should have your detectors in.
1: That's right.
0: Now, if nothing else, listener, if you're listening to us tonight and you haven't checked the batteries in your...
1: smoke detector.
0: When are you supposed to do that? At the start of daylight saving, is it?
1: Yes, correct, yeah.
0: Yeah. Go and do it, you know? But if you think it's buggered, don't put it in your bin. You're supposed to
1: take it to the fire.
0: Because it's got isotope
1: in it. That's right, it does have. Well, some of them do. Others are LED operated, so they don't have that.
0: What, the radioactive?
1: Yeah, not all of them do. Some of them are infrared or LED, something or other, and they can detect the smoke through a detector, yeah.
0: Yeah, but you like the ones that are radiating.
1: They're the ones I'm collecting.
0: Yeah, you collect the little bits of radiation.
1: That's right.
0: You're making a dirty bomb, aren't you?
1: I'm going to make my own...
0: Watch it, Trump will be onto you.
1: Dental x-ray machine.
0: We had one of those at Rotary.
1: I did. I have one.
0: Yeah, and we had to pull it to bits. And I said, hey, isn't there something in here that I shouldn't be prying with this crowbar? They said, no, that's all been taken out already.
1: That's right. Well, you're still alive, aren't you?
0: Well, yeah.
1: Worked.
0: I've had a few x-rays. But anyway, where were we? Oh, yeah, so Rooms on Fire. That was inspired by her relationship with another singer.
1: Really?
0: Rupert Hine.
1: Oh.
0: Passion and Chaos in Equal Measure.
1: Okay.
0: And, of course, Billy Joel's We Didn't Start the Fire, a pretentious little number there, rapid fire history lesson with over 100 events packed into one relentless timeline. What a pain in the ass he is. You are listening to Phil Savelle and Stinger Fennick here on a Friday night, filling your Friday night with stuff with, of course, the full ham sandwich. Oh, yes, and coming up to selection number six of our show tonight, Stinger.
1: Mm-hmm.
0: It's going well.
1: It is.
0: A little
1: nothing's
0: number.
1: On fire.
0: Not yet.
1: No.
0: No, I was
1: the lights are dimming a bit, but...
0: I was going to light some incense, but we're not supposed to have it in the studio.
1: Oh, dear.
0: No open flame. That's naked right. Flames.
1: Yes, but those special incense sticks that you have make an exception, yeah?
0: Yes.
1: They're medicinal.
0: Achoo. No. Well, during, of course, our ladies' night, we were discussing LSD.
1: Were we?
0: Yes. And I was inviting Patrick Short to try some. Wouldn't be in it. Anyway, look, getting back to this now, Bruce Springsteen wrote this song.
1: Did he?
0: And the Pointer Sisters released it.
1: Did they?
0: A little bit before their disco reign of, like, I'm So Excited and stuff like that.
1: Okay.
0: And it's a great song. It's called Fire, surprisingly enough. Settle back, relax and enjoy it.

0: taking you all the way back there to the 70s with Sanford and Townsend with The Smoke from a Distant Fire.
1: Yep, that's a great song.
0: It is. It's a great song. Yep. It's a one-hit wonder, of course, but it still gets a play. I play it occasionally on Saturdays on the one-hit wonders, Phil Savelle one-hit wonders from 12, so please tune on in. it gets a play, but it's a great song because it's, fires. And, of course, Distant Fires, you know, you get to see them on the horizon occasionally.
1: You do.
0: We had a big one in Cabramatta not so long ago. Yeah. We could see
1: it
0: from here.
1: It was a car on fire, wasn't it?
0: Well, it was black smoke.
1: Yes.
0: But houses go up black too, don't they?
1: Bits of it, though. But the paint burns black, yep.
0: Yeah.
1: And really dark, acrid black.
0: This house would take a while to go because it's full of asbestos.
1: Yes.
0: Like me. So we had there, of course, in the middle, Burning Down the House, Talking Heads from their Stop Making Sense movie. Mm-hmm. If you haven't seen it, please do. It's great. It was like being at a live concert. Love it. And, Burn Down the House. And, of course, we start off with the Pointer Sisters there with Bruce Springsteen's Number. I've got that as well, but I thought we'd play the ladies tonight.
1: Good idea.
0: Because they are lovely and we're having a good time here tonight at the radio station.
1: 89. Playing. Oops, sorry.
0: No, go, please.
1: 89.3 2GLF.
0: That's it. Don't let me get in your way. Of Bruce Springsteen, we're going to play one of his numbers now.
1: Good.
0: So we didn't play Fire, but we're going to play I'm on Fire.
1: That's better.
0: Yes.
1: I'd rather pay to see that.
0: There's a few health issues in the song. We'll discuss later.
1: Okay.
0: One of them is being the freight train running through the middle of his head.
1: Yes.
0: And he's waking up with the sheet soaking
1: wet. Yeah.
0: It's not good.
1: No.
0: It can mean one of several things.
1: Yes.
0: You could have malaria.
1: Yes.
0: Or you could be, suffering from incontinence. So anyway, let's listen to Bruce now as he takes us through a short, haunting and a little eerie song as we progress.

0: Oh, the man himself there, of course.
1: That's great.
0: Johnny Nostalgia. Cash.
1: That's great. It never gets old.
0: Sadly gone now.
1: Oh.
0: And, of course, the Ring of Fire.
1: Mm-hmm.
0: There's cream for that as well.
1: It's not hemorrhoids, is it?
0: No. Burning Love and could be just a heavy chili, you know, Thai meal.
1: Yes, we've all been there.
0: Yes.
1: Bum-burning barbecue sauce.
0: Oh, you make that?
1: Yes.
0: I haven't made that in a while. I should
1: think?
0: Yeah.
1: Okay.
0: What's coming up? Christmas? Yeah, I could make a batch. I just need a cauldron. I need a big cauldron. And there's a lot of hotter chilies. And there's a lot of hotter chilies available now.
1: Are they? Oh, that's good.
0: So I could really be bum burning.
1: Oh, that's excellent. I'm glad I heard that. That's good.
0: Yes. I think I still have the theme song there for it where it goes.
1: Yeah.
0: In Spanish, my ass is on fire. Now, look, of course, also there we had Just Like Firewood.
1: Yep.
0: Of course, their very own The Saints, fantastic group, Brisbane punk pioneers. In fact, Bruce Springsteen, speaking of Bruce, he did a cover of it, Just Like Firewood. Yeah, so he must have a thing about fire. And, of course, I'm on fire, Bruce Springsteen's, a lot of health issues there. As we continue on with, our Night of Fire. Having a good time, Sting?
1: I am. It's great.
0: That's great.
1: Did go better in rehearsal.
0: Come on. We like these shows. They're
1: good.
0: Because it's all music. We don't have to come up with funny stories and stuff.
1: No.
0: We'll save that for
1: another
0: week.
1: No pressure.
0: That's
1: right.
0: You know, there's a stake with your name.
1: Needn't have taken my Valium today.
0: Sorry?
1: I needn't have taken my Valium.
0: So, look, I think we've got time for one more track.
1: Good.
0: Yes. So this is... I should do a warning before this one, shouldn't I?
1: You should.
0: Yes. Would you like to just tell people?
1: Well, don't take it literally.
0: No.
1: Don't do this in public.
0: you know, it's adult content.
1: There's a couple of words starting with F.
0: Well, a lot of words starting with F. This is Fire, Water, Burn, the Bloodhound Gang, and if the kids are listening, just put them to the side.
1: Yes.
0: This was inspired by the Disco Inferno.
1: Stop the podcast right now.
0: Yes.
1: Let them go.
0: Yeah.
1: Send them outside to swim in the pool and then turn it back on again.
0: Apparently the roof's on fire. The what? The roof. The roof. The full ham sandwich, 89.3. Silly Radio, as we fill your Friday night with reasonable stuff. And as always, a little tiny bit of horse. And if Patrick was here... Yeah, I know. Yes.
1: Oh. That's a strange way of putting the fire out. But he is dedicated.
0: Yes, he is. We miss you, Pat.
1: And committed. You ought to be.
0: Bloodhound Gang.

0: We all recover from that song? That could be the one that ends us.
1: Well, look, it's almost 10 o'clock. You know. Yeah. It's almost 10 o'clock, so, you know, it's you know,
2: adult content.
1: And it's all metering. It's all good, and, you know, it's...
2: It's good to laugh.
1: It's good to laugh.
2: Yeah.
1: We all need to laugh and worry. We live on the edge, and, of course, you know, it's just one of those wonderful things. Ow! Oh, dear. It's with a heavy heart that we... No. There's no heaviness in it at all. I want to go have a steak.
2: Yes.
1: Late night steak with Stinger.
2: Good.
1: Look, don't touch a knob. Leave it where it is. The night shift is following. And I've got some really good songs tonight. You're going to love them. And, of course, we'll be back next week. Maybe not, after the Bloodhound game. But whatever the case, have a great weekend. Do all you can, right? No, I'm doing candy stuff. Candy, do your thing, please. We need you.
3: We really should knock that naughty clock that says it's time to go. It's gone so fast, our time has passed, and we must end our show. So be good girls and boys all day, whether at home, or work, or play. So until we meet again, do all you can, that's right. And we'll be back to see you, same time next Friday night. Hooroo for now. Candy out.
1: See you, Candy! We love you.
2: Bye, Candy.
1: Thank you. Love you. Maybe we should go out with something a little bit more sensible after that. Something that brings people back to earth.
2: Yep.
1: Something that's associated with this particular piece of music. We're sorry for taking you through the last 2 hours. I don't even think it was half-assed. I think it was quarter-assed.
2: Yeah, thanks for coming along.
1: Yes, we love

0: Well, how was that?
1: That was wonderful.
2: Bravo.
1: I loved that.
2: Oh, it was great.
1: Well, it was pretty good.
2: Well, it wasn't bad.
1: Well, there were parts of it that weren't very good, though.
2: It could have been a lot better.
1: I didn't really like it.
2: It was pretty terrible.
1: It was bad.
2: It was awful.
1: It was terrible.
2: Get him away.
1: Hey, boo.
2: Boo.
3: It stunk.

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0: It's late at night. The moon is out. All is quiet. And in the silence, there is the night shift. The night shift.
1: Oh, thank you, Ellie. Ellie Khan. For another edition of the Night Shift here, late at night. Phil Savelle, taking you through for the next couple of hours with some great music, well, songs that I particularly enjoy, and I hope you're going to do the same thing. Tonight, Touch of the Pink. We've got people like Pink Floyd and a lot of songs that have pink in the title. So sort of eclectic group of songs that I've picked out tonight, sort of in the mood for it. And I want to start off tonight with the late and great Doc Neeson. And it's a beautiful song. It's a Vander and Young song, Walking in the Rain. So settle back, relax as we delve into the night.

How could you listen to that and not think of that Pink Panther wandering around the screen? That, of course, Henry Mancini and his orchestra with the Pink Panther theme. Beautiful piece, jazz composition, written all the way back in 1963. Of course, it became subsequently nominated at the Academy Awards Best Original Score in the 37th Academy Awards, but lost to Mary Poppins. And, of course, the tenor sax solo in there, Plaz Johnson, very famous. And Fritz Freleg had something to do with the actual cartoon of the Pink Panther. We started off with Doc Neeson walking in the rain. Of course, Doc was the lead singer of the Angels for many, many years. The song was released in 2014 as his first single in 7 years. It was a cover of the Vander and Young or Flash in the Pan song, Walking in the Rain, which was also covered by Grace Jones. I think we've played that a couple of times here on the Night Shift and might dig it out again. The version Neeson did was produced by Brendan Gallagher, features a stripped-back spoken word vocal style and was recorded as part of his recovery from brain cancer, which eventually took him out, and a great loss. He had a beautiful talking voice. Would have been a good voice for late night radio, actually, and sadly missed, and quite a wicked man too when it came to a sense of humour. In the middle, Steely Dan's Asia, of course, out in 1977 from the album of the same name. It's a jazz rock song with elements of jazz fusion and progressive rock. Of course, written by Walter Becker and Donald Fagen. They played the guitar and synthesizer respectively, with a whole bunch of great session musicians doing the other parts. And, of course, Fagen is the lead singer in that. So that is our first bracket of songs tonight here on the Night Shift, with our first bit of Pink being the theme from Pink Panther. And we're 18 minutes into the show. How about that? Whee. An eighth of it done. But who's counting time on a great, great late night? And I hope you're settling in and enjoying the music. You know, turn the lights down. I do here in the studio. I find it very nice to just broadcast from the glow of the LEDs on the console. But anyway, look, time for some more music. Time for Prince and his Pink song tonight, Pink Cashmere. And it's a beautiful song from 1993. So settle back, relax and enjoy Prince with Pink Cashmere. The Night Shift. Phil Savelle, easing you into the night.

live the version of me that loved you, but some nights she walks back in barefoot and asks if you've called. I hold her hand and we sit in silence together. The night shift.

0: 1987, Pink Floyd's I'm Turning Away from the album A Momentary Lapse in Reason. The song has often been described as a protest song and is one of the more political tracks Pink Floyd released after the departure of Roger Waters. So the main concept came from Anthony Moore, but Dave Gilmour has stated that he rewrote the last verse of both on Turning Away and Learning to Fly. Musically, it has been called a power ballad. It is pretty powerful, that power guitar. Bassist Guy Pratt said it was about its musical structure, referring to the fact that he had to guide Phil Mananzera and Steve DeLisalio through a completely unplanned performance in 2006. The song only has five chords in it, but they don't necessarily show up where they think they will. So that's interesting to note. It's also been noted as being one of Pink Floyd's rhythmically most complex songs, constantly alternating between the various time signatures. Some reviewers have described it as a Celtic-sounding song. I would agree with that. I think it does sound a bit of the old Celtic sounds. We started off with Prince, the late and great Prince, with Pink Cashmere. That was from 1993, and it did pretty well in the charts. It got up to number 10 in the Billboard Rhythmic Top 40. And Morcheeba there with Who Can You Trust? It's a very good question. Who can you trust? On their debut studio album, the English music group Morcheeba, it was released in 1996 on China Records. And the album is one of the band's most trip-hop-orientated releases. It consists of languid looping grooves using the Rhodes piano, electric guitars and scratching. Oh, you know, replace your stylus. If you know, we don't play records anymore, Phil. It's all digital. So an attempt of humour there, listener, on this late night. Yes. So we had two Pink, touch of Pink in that one, Pink Cashmere, and of course Pink Floyd's On Turning Away. So we mentioned, of course, Flash in the Pan a little bit earlier on with Doc Neeson and his cover of Walking in the Rain. This is a favourite. This is a little number called Waiting for the Train. And, you know, living in Sydney as I do, there has been the odd occasion where you had to wait for one of these.
1: The night shift.
0: I think it's time for a nice bow though.

The secret of health for both mind and body is not to mourn for the past, nor to worry about the future, but to live the present moment wisely and earnestly. Buddha. The night.

Pink Shins. Oh, sorry, not the Pink Shins. The Shins with Pink Bullets from 2003. They're a band basically that formed in Albuquerque, New Mexico, and based in Portland, Oregon, one of my all-time favourite towns. And, yeah, some very interesting music from them. In the middle there we had Pink Martini with Autrefois, or formerly. My French is terrible. And they perform, they got some great albums too, and you should download them. They do songs in French, Farsi, Armenian, Portuguese, Arabic, Turkish and English, and they've had a history around about 25 years of playing music with guest appearances from people such as Rufus Wainwright, the Von Trapps, Dame Edna Everidge, and a whole bunch of other people. So, and we started with Flash in the Pan, Waiting for the Train. Fantastic group. That came out all the way back in 1982 and was their most successful single, reaching number 7 on the charts. Of course, the band was native to Australia from the Easy Beats. So only one left now, Vander. And, well, I'm assuming he's still around, so fingers crossed that that's going as we expect. And we're coming up to the first hour of the night shift on a late night. Hope you're enjoying the music, and we've got some great stuff still coming up. A Touch of Pink tonight. I don't think there's any Pink songs in this next bracket, but one of my all-time favourites, Jerry Rafferty, and this is a beautiful song, Whatever's Written in Your Heart. And this came all the way from 1978, sort of the soundtrack of my youth. I remember the album so well, being 18 when I bought it. Love this track. The Night Shift. Easing you into the night.

In memory of Hannah Twinoy, who died October 23rd, 1703, aged 33 years, in bloom of life she snatched from hence. She had not room to make defense, for Tiger Fierce took life away, and here she lies in a bed of clay, until the resurrection day. The moral to this story? Never poke a tiger with a stick or flick its ball sack. The Night Shift.

0: party's over. 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

let's go way back to Nita O'Day. All the way back to 1962. Time for Two, it was the name of the album. And what a beautiful song. She was a great American jazz vocalist. And it had a couple of remakes of it, but that's the first and the best. And right before that one, we had Nat King Cole and his trio, Tis Autumn. And that was from 1950. How far can you go back, Phil? It was written by Henry Nemo in 1941 and famously performed and first recorded by Nat King Cole, which was fantastic. And I hope you enjoy that. The lyrics describe the changing seasons and the feeling of autumn, usually imagery of old father time, the north wind and birds flying south. And we opened up, of course, Jerry Rafferty. And I got to tell you, it's one of my all-time favourite albums. It still is on my top 10. City to City has some great songs on it, such as Baker Street, Right Down the Line, City to City, Stealing Time, The Ark, and Whatever's Written in Your Heart. It was released as a single in Britain only and as a piano ballad. The lyrics of the song explore themes of relationships, communication, and unspoken emotions. And unfortunately, Jerry drank himself to death at a young age. But we still have some great songs to remember him by. And, of course, Baker Street. I don't think there's a better sax solo, except for, of course, Pink Panther, which we had earlier on. So I hope you enjoyed that particular bracket of songs tonight. And almost quarter past our first hour. And what have we got planned now, Phil? Look, I'm playing all my favourites tonight. Supertramp from 1977. I was at year 11 at high school when this came out. And every time I hear it, it takes me back to hanging out downstairs of the library science block as seniors or year 11s. Year 12s head upstairs at the end of the corridor. But no, us year 11s were outside. And listening to this and thinking what a fantastic piece of music it is. So settle back and enjoy some Supertramp on this late night.

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We shall defend our island, whatever the cost may be. We shall never surrender.

In spring 1979, John Wayne, the unshakable Duke, was fading quietly in his Newport Beach home, cancer stealing his strength. That afternoon, Steve McQueen arrived, himself battling the same relentless illness. At first, no words were spoken. McQueen, hat in hand, met Wayne's tired smile. "Well, if it ain't the coolest cowboy in the West," Wayne said softly. They sat close, hands clasped, not in greeting, but in shared understanding. Their talk drifted past fame and films to the things that linger. The scent of leather, the jingle of spurs, the glow of sunsets on countless sets. McQueen's voice trembled. "Duke, I tried to copy your walk, your squint, but never your heart." Wayne's reply was calm. "Kid, you had your own heart all along." The ocean breeze filled the room as they lingered in a farewell neither wanted, but both accepted. As McQueen left, Wayne whispered, "Save me a place at the campfire." They never met again. Wayne passed that June. McQueen followed 17 months later. Two cowboys, one last sunset. The night shift.

Ooh, I love that piece of music. The Crystalline Night Sky and a little bit of Japanese music there from Shiro Sagisu from the Neon Genesis Evangelion soundtrack. Yes, a great piece of magma, manga, sorry, Japanese stories. In the middle there, a beautiful song, El Amore de Ma Vida from Warren Zevon, Love of My Life. The winner's the 12th and final studio album from American singer-songwriter Warren Zevon. The album was released on August 26, 2003. Zevon began recording the album shortly after he was diagnosed with an inoperable pleural cancer, of the lining of the lungs. Oh, know something about that. And it was released just 2 weeks before his death in September the 7th, 2003. It was awarded the Grammy Best Contemporary Folk Album of the Year, and Disorder in the House, performed by Zevon and Bruce Springsteen, won Grammy Best Rock Vocal Performance of a Duo, same year. And we start off with that beautiful piece, Fool's Overture, all the way back from 1977, from the great Supertramp album, Even in the Quietest Moments. It's a great piece. It clocks in at nearly 11 minutes long, sorry about that, and talks about the Second World War and the famous Winston Churchill speech, and once again, another of my teen soundtracks. I remember listening to it, and I was in art and doing filmmaking back in the 70s, and I wanted to do a tribute to Doctor Who. I even had a telephone box. An old PMG telephone box, red with glass, so you could see virtually it wasn't any bigger on the inside than it was on the outside. And that was going to be part of the soundtrack. And still one of my favourites. And I hope you've enjoyed it tonight. This is, of course, the Night Shift with Phil Savelle. And I'm just having a bit of a mental moment. Isn't that terrible? Could be because we're very close to the end of the show. And I apologise for any little mishaps tonight. I'm a little bit out of practice, or just, you know, not doing it enough to keep up with the times. But anyway, look, I hope the music's been good anyway. Basically now go into our next bracket, which virtually is the second side of Dark Side of the Moon. Less one track. I find these tracks 7, 8, 9 and 10 to be quite a good listen to this time of night. So smoke them if you got them. And listen now to Pink Floyd, as I said, a bit of pink tonight. And starting off with Us and Them. See you on the other side. I don't know, I was really drunk at the time. The Night Shift, easing you into the night.

0: all the way back. 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
1: There's no dark side in the moon, really. Matter of fact, it's all dark.
0: Yes, as the album starts with a heartbeat, it ends with a heartbeat, and the fact that all the moon is dark. What a great song. In that bracket, of course, Us and Them. It is the second song on the second side of the album. Yes, all the way back to having records. And the music was written by Richard Wright and lyrics by Roger Waters. It's sung by Dave Gilmore with harmonies by Wright. The song is 7 minutes and 49 seconds long, which makes it the longest track on the album. Any Colour You Like, which was the track after that, a piece itself has no lyrics and consists of synthesised tunes which sequences into guitar solos. Some scat vocals are added later. And that one goes for 3 minutes and 25 seconds. Then Brain Damage, it's one of my favourites, is sort of dedicated to the former band member Syd Barrett, who had endured mental breakdown and never recovered from it through drugs. After testing the new suite entitled A Piece of Assorted Lunatics, the song was recorded in October along with Any Colour That You Like. And, of course, the closing song of the album, Eclipse. On the album, the songs transition without noticeable break from the previous song, Brain Damage, and the two are often played together, as they were tonight, as a single track. Some DJs call it combined Dark Side of the Moon. At the end of the track consists a fading heartbeat identical to the opening and the first part of the album, and, of course, has some very interesting lyrics. And all you can eat and everything you meet, everyone you meet, and all that you sight and everyone you fight, and all that is now and all that is gone and all that is left to come, and everything under the sun is in tune, but the sun is eclipsed by the moon. And you're going to play a little sting there, Phil, for that particular one? Yeah, why not? And I'm going to leave you now. Something a bit different.
2: If we shadows have offended, think but this, and all is mended, that you have but slumbered here while these visions did appear. And this weak and idle theme, no more yielding but a dream, gentles do not reprehend. If you pardon, we will mend. And as I am an honest puck, if we have unearned luck, now to scape the serpent's tongue, we will make amends ere long, else the puck a liar call. So good night unto you all. Give me your hands if we be friends, and Robin shall restore amends. William Shakespeare's A Midsummer's Night Dream.
0: Thank you, Puck. 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
1: 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Today we celebrate Slovenian Statehood Day and reflect on Slovenia's path to independence and the first celebrations held in Sydney in 1991, right through to the present day. Last weekend, this continued at Club Triglav, together with the presentation of awards to members of the Slovenian community. In this special program, we also hear from the Minister for Slovenians Abroad and the Slovenia Ambassador to Australia, who share their thoughts with Slovenians in Australia and around the world. As usual, you will hear the story and word of the week and plenty of Slovenian music. Today's program was prepared by Tanja, Kristina, Izabela, Volta and Zak. Firstly, the main news stories of the week in Slovenia by the program Slovenians Around the World on Radio Slovenia. Following that, Zak Lamar will share the week in Slovenian sport.
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3: Slovenija! Slovenija! Dobro jutro and welcome to the latest sporting news. I'm Zach Lenar and to start off this week we are going to look into the world of climbing. Slovenia's Janja Garnbret has made more history in sport climbing, claiming a record-breaking 50th career gold medal at World Cup climbing series level. The two-time Olympic champion delivered the milestone win in Innsbruck on June 21, taking victory in the lead event, her first win of the season. She was dominant throughout, topping both qualification and the semi-final before sealing the final with a score of 44 ahead of America's Annie Saunders and South Korea's So Chae-hyun. It was her third attempt this year to reach the 50-win mark, after narrowly missing out in China back in May. Garnbret admitted the milestone had been on her mind, but she had to work for it, after those earlier setbacks. The achievement comes 10 years after her first win on the circuit, during which she's built an extraordinary record, 32 lead golds and 18 in bouldering, alongside Olympic and World Championship titles. Slovenia's Tadej Pogačar has underlined his status as favourite for next month's Tour de France after dominating the Tour de Suisse, claiming the overall title alongside his third stage win of the week. The UAE Team Emirates XRG rider sealed the race on the final mountain stage to Villars-sur-Olon, attacking with 9 kilometres to go and riding clear to take both the stage and general classification. He finished 7 seconds ahead of France's Lenny Martinez, with Bart Lemon third. It capped a dominant week that also included wins in the opening stage and time trial, with Pogačar finishing 6 minutes and 32 seconds clear overall, the biggest winning margin at the race in more than 60 years. The 27-year-old has 121 victories and 13 wins already this season, as he continues to build form heading into the Tour de France. Germany's Florian Lipowitz has won the 32nd Tour of Slovenia in a dominant performance for Red Bull Borahanskorva, finishing ahead of teammate Giulio Pellizzari, with Slovenia's Jakob Ormazel third and best young rider. The 25-year-old sealed the overall win after taking back-to-back stage victories, including a decisive attack on the Vršič Pass, before holding off the field on the final stage in Novo Mesto. It marks a breakthrough result for Lipowitz, who now heads to the Tour de France in strong form after adding the general classification and 2 stage wins to his career tally. Lastly, Slovenian football legend Zlatko Zahovic has returned to NK Maribor as sporting director, more than 6 years after leaving the club where he helped build its modern dominance. The 55-year-old has signed a deal until May 2028 and says he's back to awaken the sleeping lion and restore ambition at Slovenia's most successful club. Zahović is widely regarded as the greatest Slovenian player of all time, with his career spanning Porto, Benfica, Valencia and Olympiacos, and he remains the national team's all-time leading scorer. He previously served as Maribor's sporting director from 2007 to 2020, the golden era that delivered 8 league titles and multiple Champions League appearances. But Maribor have struggled since, finishing 5th last season and going 5 years without a league title or European qualification. His return follows weeks of speculation and comes under Turkish owner Akun Ilıcalı, who has promised stability and success. Nasvidanya, and join me next week to hear all the latest sporting news again. Have an amazing weekend.
1: And now for the weather in Sydney, according to the Weather Bureau. Sydney is forecasted to be a partly cloudy day with a very high chance of showers. Temperatures will range from an expected low of 12 to a high of 18 degrees. Liverpool is also forecasted to be a partly cloudy day with a high chance of showers. Temperatures will range from a low of 8 to a high of 17 degrees. And in Slovenia, according to the National Weather Service, Ljubljana will be another sunny and hot summer's day. Temperatures will range from a low of 19 to an expected high of 36 degrees. And where are we heading off to today? We are off to Branik. Branik is a village in western Slovenia in the Vipava Valley near Nova Gorica and the Italian border. It's best known for its wine region, Mediterranean climate and nearby Reichenberg Castle, one of Slovenia's largest and oldest castles. Visitors come for the vineyard landscapes, local wineries, hiking, cycling and quieter rural tourism away from the country's busier alpine destinations. The area combines Slovenian and Italian cultural influences with good food, stone villages and mild weather. Branik is also a convenient stop when exploring the Vipava Valley, Karst region or routes between Ljubljana and the Adriatic coast. It suits travellers interested in history, wine, countryside scenery and slower paced travel.

0: Welcome back to Voice of Slovenian Australian Sydney on 89.32 GLF on Saturday, June 27, when we mark 35 years of Slovenian statehood day, a moment that reshaped a nation and united Slovenians across the world. And for the Slovenian community here in Australia, this anniversary carries a special resonance. On this very day, June 27 in 1991, hundreds gathered in Sydney's Martin Place, waving the new Slovenian flag, singing and celebrating a dream finally realised, independence. In today's program, we return to those first celebrations. We'll hear recordings from 2EA, from that historic gathering. The cheers, the music and the emotion. Many of the voices you'll hear, voices filled with pride, hope and disbelief that Slovenia had finally become a sovereign state, are no longer with us today. But their spirit, their joy and their belief in a free Slovenia live on in these precious soundbites. As we honour Slovenian Statehood Day, we also honour the people who carried its meaning across oceans, keeping Slovenia close to their hearts, even from the other side of the world.
1: Kaj vam pomeni nocojšnji večer?
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1: This week, as we celebrate Slovenian Statehood Day, we bring you a special message from the Minister for Slovenians Abroad, Suzana Lep Šimenko. In her video address, she reflects on the meaning of independence and sends warm greetings to Slovenians everywhere, at home, across Europe, and in communities like ours here in Australia.
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1: Welcome back to Voice of Slovenian Australians Sydney on 89.3 2GLF. 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

0: Are you a motoring enthusiast? 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
1: You are listening to Voice of Slovenian Australians, Sydney on 89.3 2GLF. Last Sunday, Sydney's Slovenian community gathered at Club Triglav to celebrate the 35th Slovenian National Day with a warm and lively event filled with music, pride and tradition. The celebration also honoured the achievements of our own community in New South Wales and ACT, as six recipients received the 2024-2025 Slovenian Community Awards for their contributions to cultural, social and community life. Today we share some highlights of the day, the speeches, the atmosphere and who were this year's awards winners. Our master of ceremonies this year was Andrew Schubert, who set the tone for the celebration. Peter Krope, president of the advisory board of Club Triglav, welcomed guests with pride and gratitude for another year of shared achievements.
2: Dobrodošli na današnjo svečanost po 35-letnici Dneva državnosti, tega je slovenski narod doma in po svetu zaznamoval in dočakal pred 35 leti, ko se je zapisal v zgodovino in stopil enak med enakimi na svojo samostojno pot mlade države. 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
1: We were also honored to hear from Ambassador Marko Ham, who brought official greetings from Slovenia and highlighted the strong ties between our two countries.
3: It is a great honor for me to address you today as we celebrate the National Day of our beloved Slovenia. This occasion is especially meaningful to me as it is the last time I join you at this celebration. I am delighted to see so many of you gather to honor the birthday of independent Slovenia. Dear Australian Slovenians, dear members of the Triglav Mounties Club and other Slovenian organizations in New South Wales, allow me once again to thank you for your support and your efforts, which helped Australia become one of the first overseas countries to recognize Slovenia. Let's also remember those who contributed to this cause and are no longer with us. 35 years have passed and the world has changed profoundly. It's equally important that we build relations with like-minded middle powers such as Australia. This year has been a breakthrough. The EU-Australia Security and Defence Partnership was concluded, free trade negotiations were finalized, and Australia will join Horizon Europe, the EU's key funding program for research and innovation next year. Despite global turmoil, Slovenia remains one of the safest, most stable, and most developed countries in the world. We rank among the 10 most peaceful nations, among the least polluted countries, and around 23rd on the Human Development Index. Slovenia is also one of the safest countries for tourists. Ljubljana is among the safest capitals in Europe, crime rates are among the lowest in the EU, and the risk of terrorism is extremely low. Challenges remain, including strengthening competitiveness. Slovenia performs strongly in trade, infrastructure, safety, low inequality, and human capital. But long-term growth will depend on productivity, innovation, institutional efficiency, and attracting talent. In 35 years, Slovenia has achieved much, yet it has not lost its ambition. We look to the future with optimism for even higher living standards, economic growth, and a green transition. In this, we share much with Australia.
1: Offering a fresh and youthful perspective, Chloe Robich, a proud third-generation Slovenian Australian, shared what heritage and identity means to her.
4: I have learnt to be proud of where I come from, proud of my culture, and proud to be Slovenian. I'm very proud to be here celebrating this very special day with all of you. On 25th of June 1991, Slovenia became an independent country. It is a day that reminds us of courage, strength, freedom, and the importance of never forgetting where we come from. And something I love is that even in the name Slovenia, you can find the word love. I think that says something special about our country, because Slovenia is full of love, family, friendship, and community. Today, I'm especially proud to be wearing the Slovenian national costume. Wearing it makes me feel connected to my family, my culture, and all the generations before me. As we celebrate today, let us remember those who came before us, those who built our community, and continue making them proud.
1: Leading this year's awards committee was Stephanie Fabiancic, the chairperson, who spoke about the importance of recognising the dedication, service and quiet achievements that keep our Slovenian community thriving, and also announced this year's award recipients.
5: These awards are very close to my heart. As a third generation Slovenian Australian, I'm part of a generation that has grown up with this community in a different way to our parents and grandparents, still connected, but often balancing it with full lives of our own. Some of my closest friends are also grandchildren of the first generation of Slovenian Australians. And I sometimes wonder if our grandparents ever imagined that their friendships would carry on through us like this. I think that is incredibly special and a real testament to the long-lasting impact cultural communities have on people. And this year in particular, I've been reminded that younger generations are showing up in different and unique ways. It may not look exactly as it did before, but the care and effort and connection are absolutely still there, with some of these young people being recognised today. What I really admire about our award candidates today is that so much of this work happens around their very busy lives. Jobs, families, kids, commitments, and all the other things that somehow fill every spare minute of our days. And yet, people still show up, often quietly, often behind the scenes, and usually without expecting much fuss. And that is why these awards matter. They are a chance to make a bit of fuss, in the best way, and to say thank you properly. So congratulations to all our recipients today, and thank you for keeping this community alive in your own way. We have our first award, which is the Slovenian Community Volunteer Award for the Slovene Association Sydney, and this is Ida Kustets. Next up, we have the Slovenian Community Volunteer Award, St. Raphael's Mission, to Jenny Sriha. Next up, we have our Slovenian Community Service Award, which will be presented to Jordan Kovic. Next, we have the Slovenian Community Entrepreneurial Award, and this is going to be presented to Malci Trošić and Klemen Popit. Our next award is the Slovenian Community Leadership Award, and that will be presented to Natasha Kapušin. And our lucky last candidate today is for the Slovenian Community Sports Contribution Award, and that award is for Zachary Lamar.
1: And that concludes today's coverage of Sunday's Slovenian National Day and Community Awards celebration at Club Triglav, a day filled with community pride, tradition and recognition for this year's award recipients. Stay tuned in the coming week's programs when you'll hear from some of this year's award recipients.

Welcome back to Voice of Slimming Australia in Sydney on 89.3 2GLF and this week's Song of the Week. 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
1: 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What is happening in the Slovenian community in the coming weeks? Firstly, announcements from the Slovenian Mission St. Raphael's in Marylands. The first meeting of the newly elected Pastoral Council will take place today in the Father Valerian Jenko Hall at 2 p.m. Thank you to all who were elected and have accepted the responsibility to serve. Tomorrow, Sunday the 28th of June, is the 13th Sunday of the year. At Marylands, the regular Holy Mass will be at 9:30 a.m. Holy Mass for the homeland will be at 11:30 a.m. at the Slovene Association, Sydney. On Monday the 29th of June is the Feast of St. Peter and Paul. Holy Masses will be celebrated at 9:30 a.m. and 6 p.m. The closing of the Rosary devotion will take place during the morning Mass. Slovenian language classes have returned to the Slovenian Australian Association Canberra. Classes commence this week, and whether you only know a few words like živio and hvala or want to communicate with family overseas, prepare for a trip to Slovenia, reconnect with your heritage, or simply learn something new, these classes provide a welcoming and supportive environment for everyone. For more information, please contact Natasha. Following the success of the recent workshop, the Slovenian Australian Association Canberra are exploring the possibility of establishing regular Slovenian folk dance classes in Canberra and potentially Sydney. No previous dance experience is required, and people of all ages are welcome. If you would be interested in participating in Slovenian folk dance classes, please register your interest by sending an email to admin@slovenianclubcanberra.org.au.
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0: Welcome back, everyone. You're tuned in to Voice of Slovenian Australian Sydney on 89.32 GLF. Today, the studio feels less like a football pitch and more like a place of national reflection and celebration as we mark Slovenian Statehood Day. Tanya, Kristina, Volta and I are honoured to be with you on this special occasion as we commemorate the day Slovenia proudly took its place among the nations of the world. Statehood Day is a moment to reflect on the courage, determination and unity that shaped our nation's path to independence. It is a day to honour those who believed in the vision of a sovereign Slovenia and to celebrate the achievements, culture and enduring spirit that continue to define our country today. As Slovenians at home and abroad come together in celebration, we are reminded that our heritage is not only found in history books or national symbols, but also in our shared values, traditions and the bonds that connect communities across generations and continents. So, wherever you may be joining us from today, we invite you to take a moment to celebrate with us. Settle in and enjoy the next hour of inspiring stories, beautiful music and heartfelt conversation as we pay tribute to Slovenia's journey and look forward with pride and optimism to its future. Welcome to Bar Cafe, where every voice contributes to our shared story. Every conversation strengthens our community, and today, together, we proudly celebrate Slovenian Statehood Day. Dobro jutro, everyone.
1: Dobro jutro.
2: Dobro jutro.
3: Dobro jutro, Ziskube.
1: Oh, hang on, I'll turn you up and it might be actually hear you, but...
2: He's back.
1: We have a full house today.
4: Yeah.
1: With all our returning, well, not all the returning ones yet, but close.
4: The ones that bothered. This is a bit of a dig.
1: I'm sure you'll get a message from them later.
4: Oh, yeah. Guaranteed. Dobro jutro si skupe.
1: Yes, dobro jutro. How are you all?
4: U rede.
1: Yes.
4: Imamo slovensku zastavu tuke u studio danas. Krasno je.
1: Yes, yes. Yeah, well, obviously a lot of celebrations have been happening this week for National Day and, you know, the official celebrations in Slovenia, I think, were on Wednesday, I believe, overnight our time, let's say, with the Državna Proslava, you know, obviously it was mentioned in the news as well, and then Thursday being the actual day, and I'm sure we'll hear from our roaming travellers what they did on National Day and what it was like when they come back, but we'll leave that for then. But, various celebrations. Obviously, we had a segment, obviously, from last Sunday at Club Triglo as well. And yesterday at Parliament House here in New South Wales.
4: It's been a fantastic week, absolutely.
1: Yeah.
4: No, honestly, Najlepša si Slovenia. I mean, that song said it all just earlier on, so it's brilliant. Congratulations, Slovenia, for independence. We're very proud of being Slovenian and what you've gone through and more to come.
1: Yeah, and how we obviously celebrated on this very day, you know, 35 years ago in Martin Place. I mean, that was a lot of those old voices, let's say, that, you know, we remember coming back in the first hour as well. But just to give you, I guess, a little bit what else happened elsewhere in Melbourne, they had Thursday, they had a flag-raising ceremony there at Fed Square, program.
2: Yes.
1: So that was put together and organised, I guess, by Slovenian Buzz. So shout out to Lentin, Anna Maria and the rest of the...
2: The
1: community down there that were supporting. And as we, I think, as Marco Ham mentioned, the ambassador in his... interview earlier, the Brisbane Bridge was lit up as well with the Slovenian colours.
4: Absolutely. Then we had our own Slovenska Zastava at Parliament House inside.
1: Yeah. Yeah. So, you know, we obviously did justice, hopefully.
2: Everyone celebrated
1: so
2: in
1: far
2: their
1: away.
2: Own special way.
1: Yeah. Yeah. 16,000 kilometres away.
2: Yes.
1: And we obviously heard from Ministrica, you know, Susana Lipshimenko as well. So, yeah, lots going on and, lots happening, obviously, of all these memories from 35 years ago. I mean, the two of you would be a little bit older than me, so you two would remember what it was like back then, I guess, your memories. I mean, I was quite young. I remember very little. Let's say it's probably about 12, I think, at the time. So I remember some things, but not everything. But
2: just the vibe, the happiness, the proudness, you could hear it in everyone's voices. It was just... I don't know, just magic.
4: Hmm. Absolutely. We were there a few years before and people were talking about that in 89, if you recall, Christine, and that was actually the birth of, you know, that wanting to have that independence. So congratulations to everyone in Slovenia.
1: Yeah. Well, the other big stories, obviously, as you mentioned earlier, I think Isabella saying it was less of a football pitch today, but I guess it still is.
2: FIFA.
1: It's still going. And yesterday, obviously, at the same time, there was an Australian game on as well with Paraguay. So, there was lots, obviously, across the city. You see everyone walking out in their scarves or in their soccer shirts.
0: I was on the couch with my nice warm blanket.
4: Going Aussie, oi, oi, oi.
0: Yeah, and then that game finished and I quickly flicked it to the USA.
2: Yes.
0: One. And that goal right at the end. Mm-hmm. And then I got sad because then I thought they made it through and I was like, oh. Mum goes, no, I don't think they did. And I was like, oh.
1: Yeah, no.
0: I was like, because they celebrated like they
2: did. That's right.
0: And I understood now.

0: on at the moment. Who's going to come second in that group to play us?
1: There's been some surprises in this World Cup too.
0: Yeah.
1: Who's been knocked out in that too. So we'll never know.
0: We will wait and see what happens, I guess. But we'll know more later this afternoon who we're actually going to be up against in the next game. But, yeah, we're into the next round, which is great.
2: Fingers
0: yeah.
2: crossed.
0: Yes. No fingers crossed, we're in.
2: Go past this point.
0: Yes. We will see, obviously, what happens there next week and how far we can go from around there. But
1: there's a few little quirky things too, I think, or one of them anyway. One stadium is using AI-powered turf monitoring to keep the grass in perfect condition.
0: Does that mean it's real grass or is it fake
1: Who
0: grass?
1: Who knows?
0: I don't know. But that's, it's interesting across all the three countries and all the different stadiums they're playing at, how they're sort of keeping that all, you know, tip-top shape, obviously, for something like this. But
1: And then just quickly, a team whose fans travelled with a life-size cardboard bus because they couldn't bring the real one. I mean, that's dedication for you. So that's fantastic.
0: Yeah, we will see. Like I said, there's obviously lots still to go in next week, and we'll be watching all the other games as well, the favourites and things. And
1: fingers crossed.
0: Yeah, we'll see how we go. Go the Socceroos.
1: Yeah,
0: that's it. But what else is happening in Slovenia this week? Slovenia's colouring map just got a little bit brighter, if everyone's seen already.
1: Yes.
0: The new Michelin star guide was released and 10 restaurants now hold coveted stars. Hiša Franko under Ana Roš still keeps its prestigious 3 stars. Milka retains its 2. And there's a brand new one, a star edition, Galeria Okuso, which is set in an 18th century manor near Celje. Chef Marko Magajne not only earned the star, but also took home Young Chef Award, and Michelin praises his creative use of local ingredients and standard dishes like polenta with beef and catfish mosaic with buckwheat. So even we can eat that, Walter. There you go.
2: Absolutely.
0: Very good. I'm saying buckwheat and I'm saying polenta, so we can eat that.
2: Yeah, I love it.
0: 7 restaurants were keeping their 1 star status, including a COB, Hiša Linart, Hiša Denk, Grič, Dam, Gostilna pri Lojzatu and Pavos. And this also brings some special awards. Gostilna Franca win the opening of the year. Nate Svarčnik from Grič took the Sommelier Award. And Peter Patajac from Gostilna Rui received the Service Award. And the Bib Gourmand list grew to 12, where Slovenia strengthened its place among Europe's top food destinations.
1: Now we're heading to the Slovenian capital, where the 74th Ljubljana Festival is transforming the city into a vibrant summer stage, with more than 100 events ranging from classical music and opera to musicals, jazz and contemporary performances. The festival opened last Sunday in Congress Square with Puccini's Turandot, presented by SNG Maribor and starring acclaimed Slovenian soprano Rebecca Lokar, alongside internationally renowned tenor Yusif Evazov. This year's program features an impressive lineup of world-class performers, celebrated pianists, and leading philharmonic orchestras. Opera audiences can look forward to Le Elisir, D'Amore and Samson and Delilah, while musical theatre fans can enjoy productions of Evita and Mamma Mia. The festival also celebrates jazz with tributes to Miles Davis and John Coltrane, while popular music lovers can look forward to the traditional summer night concert dedicated to Otor Pesner, Slovenian music icons Vlado Kreslin and Rada Šerbedežija are also among the featured performers. With venues across the city hosting events throughout the summer, Ljubljana is once again proving why it remains one of Central Europe's premier festival destinations. This weekend, the 22nd Rock Mountain Festival brings more than 20 performers to Šentviška Planota, the plateau above Tolmin. Organised with the help of around 360 volunteers, the charity-focused festival expects over 15,000 visitors who can camp on site free of charge. This year's lineup features leading Slovenian rock and ska punk acts including Siddhartha, Elvis Jackson, Taboo and Zabluena Generacija, with a special performance by the Smerdel Brothers Collective, joined by guests such as Vlado Kreslin and rapper Leopold One.
0: Yeah, apparently there's a band there. You go.
1: Yeah,
0: I found out about that when I was looking for stuff and I know who they are. And they're from around near Liska Bistrica, two brothers.
2: Are they related to you at all?
0: No, not that I'm aware of.
2: Really?
0: But they're from around there and they had started it a few years ago with like a collective band kind of thing.
2: Cool.
0: Yeah, and there's about 17 members in this band.
1: Perfect.
0: So it's more of a kind of

0: jazzy type
1: yeah,
0: thing.
1: Nice.
0: But yeah, you'll hear them a bit later.
1: Yeah,
2: looks like
1: cool.
2: It's all happening, isn't it, down there?
3: This weekend, Slovenia's oldest folklore festival, Jordjevenje, celebrates the rich diversity of folk dance and musical traditions from Slovenia and around the world. The 62nd edition will bring together folk dance groups from Slovenia, Botswana, Hungary and North Macedonia, offering audiences a colourful mix of rhythms, costumes and cultural stories. Visitors can also enjoy exhibitions, culinary and creative workshops for both adults and children, a vibrant crafts fair and a variety of concerts featuring folk and pop performers along with a special appearance by the Slovenian Police Orchestra. The festival takes its name from Green George, the mythical Slavic symbol of spring, joy and abundance. And festival goers will have the chance to see this traditional figure come to life during the celebrations.
0: Yes, and more festivals all around the place,
1: yeah.
0: And we'll be yes, exactly, and we'll be heading to Maribor now, where we're from yesterday until the 4th of July. The Lent Festival turned the city and its riverfront into one big summer stage. Slovenia's largest outdoor festival is back with concerts, theatre, dance, film, great food and that unmistakable Lent atmosphere. This year's 34th edition brings major names like Mochiba and Dubioza Collective and Slovenia's own Laibach. Even before the official opening, the SNG Maribor Symphony Orchestra and Louis Cage Percussion kick things off with a symphonic stampede on Thursday. And jazz lovers can look forward to Theo Kroker, Adam Ben-Ezra and Michael Oliveira, while homegrown favourites like Vlado Kreslin, Zoran Predin, Pedro Lushin, Magnifico, MI2 and Catalena will take the stage. Folk art also adds colours with groups from Botswana, Bolivia, Poland, Puerto Rico, North Macedonia and Uzbekistan. And so stand-up also marks its 20th year. Anna Desetnica is returning for its 30th, and there's plenty for families too. And the main hub is Leon Štuko Square, with events spread across dozens of spots across the old town. I mean, that's obviously a great festival to be at as well this time of year.
1: Wow.
0: But, yeah, we'll hear more about that as well.
3: Ljubljana turned into a giant carnival playground last Saturday as Joker Out celebrated their 10th anniversary with a massive open-air spectacle that drew around 17,000 fans, including 1,500 who travelled from nearly 50 countries. The year-long project transformed a park near the student campus into one of Slovenia's biggest concert venues, complete with festival staging, circus elements and immersive visuals. A severe thunderstorm hit just before showtime, forcing organisers to pause the program and run safety checks. But once the skies cleared, the concert went ahead and the crowd quickly shook off the rain as Finland's Kraljia opened the night. Joker Out delivered nearly 3 hours of music, over 30 songs and guest appearances from De Vito, a brass band and RTV Slovenian choirs. Fuskabo Circus also added aerial acts, fire and acrobatics. The night ended with an emotional encore of Umazan Misli, which the band later called Pure Euphoria Beneath the Storm.
0: This was when I remember they announced it a year ago that they were going to do something, and I heard it was like an 80-metre stage or something they were saying. I think there was
1: huge.
0: I saw some footage of it, but of course enough talking from us for now, and we'll get on with the rest of the program. In kod veste, ta ura je vaša priložnost, da vsak teden prispevete naši vdaji. 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
3: 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Today, in the rest of the program, we still have the story and word of the week and lots more Slovenian music. 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
0: And we'll have one of the songs from Joker out now, and then also one of the ones that we talked about with the Smadel Brothers Collective, with a song they did a few years ago.

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1: 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And now for the story of the week, Christina.
2: Most hikers who visit Slovenia head straight for the Alps. But in the country's northeast lies a quieter, greener region that's often overlooked. A place where the scenery is every bit as spectacular as the trails, far less crowded. Rising above the Drava River are the twin mountain ranges of Pohorje and Kozjak, long cherished by locals and now linked by a new 187-kilometre long-distance hiking route, the Pohorje-Kozjak Trail. The trail combines existing mountain paths into 20 stages, enhanced with more than 150 waypoints and over 1,000 trail markers. It's designed not only to connect destinations, but also to guide hikers through some of the region's most remarkable landscapes and cultural sites. The Pohorje section covers 85 kilometres over 10 stages, requiring around 27 hours of walking. Much of the route follows the top of the range, which feels more like a vast forested plateau than a mountain ridge. While ski resorts such as the Mariborsko Pohorje, Trije Kralji and Rogla attract winter visitors, much of the trail offers something very different. Dense spruce and beech forests, soft terrain and a deep sense of tranquility rarely found on the busier outbound routes. Along the way are several outstanding natural attractions. The Šumik primeval forest preserves one of the last remnants of the ancient woodland that once covered these mountains. Hidden within a dramatic gorge is a 25-metre-high Veliki Šumik waterfall. Hikers can also visit the Black and Silent Lakes, once used by loggers and now important habitats for rare wildlife, as well as Lorenz Moor, a protected high-altitude peat bog dotted with small lakes. Pohorje also bears the legacy of the Second World War. Numerous monuments commemorate the partisan resistance movement, including the well-known memorial to the Pohorje Battalion. A short valley stage through Dravograd links Pohorje with Kozjak, where the landscape changes dramatically. Kozjak is lower, steeper and more rugged, with a patchwork of forests, meadows, isolated farms and expansive viewpoints. Parts of the trail follow the Slovenian-Austrian border, offering sweeping panoramas across both countries. The range is also home to several historic churches, including the picturesque Church of the Holy Spirit as Sveti Duh na Ostrem Vrhu, a popular pilgrimage destination for both Slovenians and Austrians. Accommodation differs here too. While hikers on Pohorje mainly rely on mountain huts, Kozjak offers a network of tourist farms where visitors can rest, meet local families and enjoy homemade food and wine. An authentic glimpse of rural Slovenia that many tourists never experience. The trail begins in Maribor and walkers can choose either a clockwise route through Pohorje or a counterclockwise journey through Kozjak. Few people would tackle the entire 187 kilometres, but several stage endpoints are accessible by public transport, making shorter walks easy to plan. Although the mountains are lower than the Alps and the trails are well marked, much of the route remains above 1,000 metres, so proper hiking gear and rain protection are essential. Anyone planning a multi-day hike should book accommodation in advance, as some mountain huts are permanently closed and others operate only on weekends. Wild camping is not permitted. Whether you choose a single stage or the full journey, the Pohorje-Kozjak Trail offers a chance to discover a different side of Slovenia, one of deep forests, open ridges, rich local traditions and landscapes that linger long after the walk is over.
1: Too many kilometres in there, oof, I'm hearing. 27 hours.
3: 187 kilometres.
1: Yeah. So, yeah, a little bit too long for me. Maybe we send Andrew next time. 27 hours of walking, oof, hiking.
3: Can we parachute in, maybe?
1: I don't know. Maybe you need to parachute out. Once you've walked a certain point, you don't want to walk anymore, right?
2: That's fantastic.
3: It sounds wonderful. It sounds really wonderful.
1: Yeah, but too long. There's 10 stages, so you can maybe just do one.
2: That's right.
1: We have to check it all out. But But yeah, we'll go to a quick music break and come back, of course, with
2: Word of the Week, our favourite segment.

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1: And welcome back to the second hour, Voice of Celebrity in Australia, Sydney on 89.32 GLF, and our favourite segment, Word of the Week. Christina, what is the word?
2: Our word of the week is Vashki Prazniki, village festivals. As Slovenia enjoys the height of summer and as we've just marked 35 years since Slovenian independence, it's a perfect time to celebrate another important part of Slovenian identity, the village festival. In Slovenian, Vashki Praznik literally means village holiday or village celebration. These gatherings have been bringing communities together for centuries and remain one of the most beloved traditions in rural Slovenia. Most village festivals have their roots in church feast days and the celebrations of patron saints. In the past, they were among the few occasions each year when people from surrounding villages would gather to socialise, trade goods, find marriage partners and celebrate the completion of important farming work. Over time, religious traditions blended with local customs, creating the lively community events we know today. No two village festivals are exactly alike, but most share a few familiar ingredients. There's always plenty of food and drink, from potica and štrukli to homemade sausages, gibanica, local wines, regional specialties. Music is essential. Expect accordions, brass bands, folk ensembles and plenty of dancing that can continue well into the night. Many festivals also feature friendly competitions, including tug-of-war contests, log-carting challenges, horseshoe throwing and village football matches. Traditional crafts are often showcased as well, with demonstrations of beekeeping, blacksmithing, lace-making, wood-carving and other skills passed down through generations. What's particularly fascinating is how the tradition changes from region to region. Around Primorska, village festivals are often called šagre. In Brkini, you might hear the word opasilo, while in the Pilka and Postonia areas, the traditional term is šot. Elsewhere, people may simply talk about a veselica, a festival outdoor party featuring music, dancing, food and community fun. And here's a fun fact. Some Slovenian villages spend months preparing for their annual festival, and many Slovenians who have moved to cities still return home every summer, specifically for the village celebration. For many families, it's not just an event, it's a reunion. In a country of just around about 2 million people, these festivals continue to play an important role in preserving local dialects, customs, recipes and traditions, helping keep village life vibrant in the modern age. So whether it's a šagra, an opasilo, a šot or a veselica, the spirit is the same. Good food, good company and a celebration of community. And that's your word of the week, Vashki Praznik.
1: I got to correct you there. It's not a šot, it's a šot.
2: Oh, what did I say?
1: Šot.
2: Šot.
1: You did an Australian Slovenian
2: I did
1: mix.
2: This Aussie. I do apologise. Yes, šot.
1: What? Šot.
2: Yeah, šot.
1: That's it. It's anyone from that area will now be agreeing with me.
3: Yeah, imaste tudi pozabili eno, tudi fešto.
1: Fešta, gauda, gauda.
3: Hvala lepa.
1: Žur.
3: Look, if anybody's going to Slovenia right now, you've got to go and see one of these šagres. Anything that is remotely in the country, you'll have absolutely wonderful time.
2: They'll accept you, no problem. You can go
3: no
2: somewhere you
3: problem
2: don't even know. They'll say, brite, brite.
3: If you're an explosion of alcohol or whatever, you just need to go there and dance you dance everything away as well. Yeah. So it's fantastic.
1: Really, yeah, they're great festivals and celebrations, and everyone knows exactly where,
2: oh,
1: you know,
2: wonderful
1: across the whole summer, you know, based on the patron saints,
2: yes,
1: and exactly what's coming up next week,
2: yeah,
1: and where they're going,
2: yeah,
1: for
2: it's
1: the
2: wonderful
1: festival.
3: The music, just the atmosphere is fantastic. Honestly, yeah, there's more young people than old,
2: yeah,
3: people that go to that.
1: But, this week's word, Vashki Praznik, or whatever you call it, yeah, obviously, we can have here with the next song, Fešta Gaudal Pažur.
2: Mm-hmm.

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1: 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As always, if you miss our live show, you can listen on demand as many times as you like on our webpage, 893fm.com.au/show/Voice of Slovenian Australians. And of course, you can always follow us on our Facebook page for all the community news updates.
0: And thank you, of course, to Isabella for joining us today on the show. And, of course, welcome back both to Christina and Walter.
2: Hvala lepa.
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2: Great to be back.
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0: Not for much longer from...
2: another 2 weeks and then we're off again.
0: But we'll have our roaming travellers come back by then. So that's we'll have other people come back in and Andrew will be back next week. So
3: Slovenia's calling.
0: Yes, officially.
2: Officially now, yes.
3: I'm coming.
0: Srečno Tanje, Kristina, Izabela, Valterja in Zaka in seveda do naslednjega slišeno soboto. Nasvidenje, ostanite zdravi in veselite se vsak dan.

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Good morning and welcome to The World on Wheels. Tim Reed in the studio here and I'm by myself at the moment. Jeff should be joining me. Where are you, Jeff? Are you in the car? Can you hear me? Michelle is out and about today. He hopefully will be giving us a call in about 5 minutes' time. He's out driving for the Mercedes-Benz 140th anniversary. A whole line of beautiful Mercedes-Benz vehicles will be driving from ride into the city, so that's going to be a good thing. I'll be bringing you what's on today. Tony is still on leave. We've got some NASCAR news as well. They were in San Diego last week, Sonoma, California for a track this weekend, so hopefully SVG can do a little bit better than last weekend. And Pikes Peak was on last weekend. We might have some news from that. Supercars, they're up in Darwin last weekend, so we'll have some news from Dr. Terry and a wrap on that as well. And WIC across